0: 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I'm Angel.
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0: The music of Tejanos was influenced as early as the 1820s and 1830s. El Mexicano. 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
1: Dame un beso de nuestro amor con fe.
0: And European and Germans influenced all of our music and all of our instruments. 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
1: 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Robert Sivas. 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

Good morning, good morning, and buenos días. 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Hora es Wednesday, hump day, Wednesday, ya en medio de la semana, through the half of the week. And in a few days, it'll be Friday otra vez, pero hora es July 1st, 2026. The first day of the month de July. Wow. Ya viene the 4th también, the 4th of July también. Simply send a big shout out there to my daughter, Maria Cruz, que it's her birthday month. Pasa como unos 5 minutos de las 10 on this day. And let's take a quick look at the weather porque it changes. It keeps changing on and off. Ahorita está about 61 degrees. Los highs van a ser 77. With a 19% chance of rain. Solo que mostly cloudy todo el día. The sun's going to come out here and there. And the forecast por se va a calentar porque mañana, for Thursday, highs 81, lows 51. Y luego para el viernes, highs 85, lows 54. Ya para el weekend, by July 4th, sunny skies todo el día. With the highs 92, lows 59. Luego el Sunday, highs 94, lows 62. So look, it's going to warm up. And that is the forecast for today and the rest of the week también. Un saludo para todos donde quiera que estén across the nation, all over the world. Thank you for tuning in esta mañana. El número aquí es error code 208-678-2280, 678-2280. Escuchen hacer un shout out there también para Janie the Rupert, avid listener and supporter de KBWE 91.9 FM. And don't forget también that at the top of the hour, a las 11, we'll have a look at the calendar, see what's going on. Pero let's get it started. Y también a little bit more information también about the July 4th celebration de Rupert también. And también a little bit of information de the construction, road construction that's going on aquí in on Overland, aquí in Burley. Y luego también over there in Park Street también, over there by the swimming pool también. They're still working on the roads también. Also también over there in the exits, aquí a salida de pal highway. The freeway, también they're still working, they're still doing some stuff. You don't see them much, pero they're doing something. Alright, let's get it going, let's get it started esta mañana. Vamos a comenzar con algo de La Traición. Esta canción se llama Me Está Doliendo. Good morning, ya, levántense, time to get up.

And that was Gary Naranjo con Te Amo y Te Quiero right here in Town of Magic con Robert Silvas, KBWE 91.9 FM. Ya son las 10:39 a.m. de la mañana on this Wednesday morning, hump day. El sun is out a little bit of speaking out, pero de todos modos, como quiera, está cloudy. And we're going to keep it going, keep it rolling. We're going to send a shout out there to my daughter, Maria Cruz. She likes AJ Castillo, and since today comienzas her birthday month, here we go con AJ Castillo.

Ya faltan 7 minutes ya para las 11. Wow, se está acabando pronto esta hora. You're right here in Town of Magic con Robert Silvas on this first day de July. And by request, quieren algo de Eli de Rey Niavante, and I picked this one out. This one is their latest, que se llama Tonto a mi lado, by Eli de Reina y Avante.

And you got it locked right at KBWE 91.9 FM, Voz Latina. Yo soy Robert Silva con Tejano Magic, y number one source para Onda Tejana, right here in Idaho. Ya son, pues pasa un minuto de las 11 ya, right here on Voz Latina. Aquí estoy broadcasting live downtown Beverly, Idaho, y también todavía está cloudy. On and off todo el día, así no va a estar. And a chance of rain, maybe a chance of rain. But we know como how that goes, porque we live in Idaho and it changes by the minute. Send a shout out there para la familia Valles. Also going to send a shout out there to Elba Lozano. Elba Lozano, que siempre también hace call and ask for a song también. And después de mí viene Ramón Espinosa, la famosísima Nina today, porque ahora es Hump Day. Wednesday, July 1st, 2026. And it's time you have to take a look at the calendar, see what's going on. Because there's always something going on. Están celebrando algo all the time, you know. All right, let's get it started. Today is International Joke Day, a global celebration encouraging people to share laughter and tell jokes. So there you go. If you ever wanted to tell a joke, or if you like to tell jokes, ahora es the day to do that. Make somebody laugh. También ahora es a National Postal Worker Day. A U.S. day to thank mail carriers and postal staff for their diligence. Porque siempre, you know, through rain and snow, they deliver the mail. Also, también ahora es National Creative Ice Cream Flavor Day. What is el día to mix your own flavors, I believe. It says a food holiday encouraging people to step outside their standard flavor and try unique experimental ice cream flavors. So, okay, today's the day. If you like two different or three different kind of ice creams, you can mix them together and make your own or just try something different también. Ahora es también National U.S. Postal Stamp Day. Celebrates the history of the significance of postage stamps in the U.S. And ahora también es National Ginger Snap Day, an American food dedicated in baking and eating ginger snap cookies. And let me see what else. Stamp. The first time, que I guess they started using the stamps, started in 1847, issue date of the first U.S. postage stamp. Well, ahora también American Zoo Day celebrates the role for zoos. Play and education, animal conservation and research. Zoo Day. I guess today's time to visit a zoo. Aquí no tenemos un zoo. I think probably the closest one is como, what, Boise, Utah, por ahí? I know in the mall in Twin, they have something, a little bit of kind of a zoo thing in there también. Let me see what else. We have también Employee Day, National Employee Day. And where else do we have? We have famous birthdays. Ora, Dan Aykroyd in 1952, he was born. Ora is his birthday. You might know him for like the Ghostbusters, you know, other movies también que ha sido. And the quote of the day is, "Hope is putting faith to work when doubt would be easier." And the diet tip of the day is eat more protein. Protein is good for muscles, dice aquí. And a lot of people don't need a lot of protein. A lot of unos son vegetarians and they eat mainly
vegetables and fruit. Also today in music, in 1956, Elvis Presley sang Hound Dog for the first time. I believe that's what it says anyways right here. And now we got a little information that the construction going on aquí on Overland. Overland Street aquí in Burley. See, if you guys haven't been to Burley, there's a construction going on, and especially in lunchtime, you know, there's a lot of muchos carros, and you know, it gets busy. Pero comenzó, I believe it said it started aquí on the one that I have. It says on Sunday the 14th or the 15th, the road started to be closed, and it's open now. Pero dice que following the reopening of on Monday afternoon, both north side, los dos north side roads, southbound traffic will be shifted into two southbound lanes and will remain in the configuration until construction of the two northbound lanes is completed. And dice que it should be completed, el lado seglao should be completed on the 4th. And beginning July 6th, traffic will be shifted into the newly paved northbound lanes. At the time, will commence on south lanes, including removal of replacing. Okay, by then, when they change the other lanes, they're going to start breaking down el otro camino so they can get that one ready. And both phases is expected to be completed by approximately July 31st. That's what it says now. I mean, it might take longer. You know, it might not. Who knows? Pero I guess we'll see what happens. Y luego también construction over here in the Park Street over here. By the swimming pool, también it's going on. También todo el road de aquí comenzando donde the four-way stop all the way down to the hospital. They're digging, tending, all kinds of stuff going on. And that, it says that should be going on into September, so it's going to be a while. A ver cómo los va cuando, you know, when school starts, I guess. Also, también a little information about the Rupert's 2026 4th of July celebration, because it is coming, 4th of July is coming. Ahora que es the 1st, dice Wednesday the 1st, Mike, okay, food booths, también there's a featured performance in the park. Hasta las 7:30 p.m., I believe it says there. Y luego by Thursday, about the same, food booth, Sounds of Freedom in the Park. Hasta las 6 p.m., they got the band. They're going to have a band playing ahí. Y luego el Friday, it says carnival free to kids ages 2 and 12. And so I guess it's a kid carnival. No sé, because they usually have a big carnival. Pero aquí nomás dice kid carnival at the Fremont Plaza. Free to kids ages 2 to 12. Yeah, and that's from 2 to 4 p.m. Hello, that's Friday. Going on, and then it says, I think it's a parade. Okay, parade. Saturday. July 4th. The parade is at 11 a.m. de la mañana. And I think that's all I have. Por dice que the... Well, that they're gonna be having all these days from now until July 4th. They have some music in the park, you know, different bands that you playing también and stuff. So okay, it's time, you know, good time to get out and do something, have some fun. And that is what's going on in the calendar for today, que es the 1st of July. Send a shout out there para todos once again on the Quiera Que Estén. Thank you for tuning in. And we're gonna start at the second hour con una canción de
Ram Herrera, the most wanted man,

All right, that was Mr. Gary Hobbs, Cuando Eras Mía, right here on Tejano Magic. Ya son las 11:27 right here on Voz Latina. And vamos a dar saludos and a shout out there to Lorenzo Lucio out there working hard. Una canción de Negami, Tejano Enamorado.

And my time is up. Se acabó. Pero ahorita viene Ramón Espinosa, la famosísima Nina. Right after me. Pero saludos and thank you for everybody who tuned in esta mañana to Tejano Magic. Yo soy Robert Silas, KBWE 91.9 FM. Big shout out there to my daughter, Maria Cruz, Sandy Baez, and everybody else checking us out on TuneIn Radio. 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You guys take care of yourselves and each other, and I'll see you once again on Friday.